0: 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So don't go away. Time Warp.
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18: I'm meteorologist Laura Lockwood with your KX 92 weatherology forecast. Partly cloudy tonight with a low of 56. Southerly winds 8 to 15 miles per hour. Mainly clear skies tomorrow, 88. Lows dip down to about 59 tomorrow night. Mainly clear skies. Temps well above average Tuesday and Wednesday with highs in the upper 80s. Slight chance for storms Wednesday. I'm meteorologist Laura Lockwood on KX 92. Right now, it's 81 degrees.
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16: I'm meteorologist Alora Lockwood with your KX92 weatherology forecast. Partly cloudy tonight with a low of 56. Southerly winds 8 to 15 miles per hour. Mainly clear skies tomorrow, 88. Lows dip down to about 59 tomorrow night. Mainly clear skies. Temps well above average Tuesday and Wednesday with highs in the upper 80s. Slight chance for storms Wednesday. I'm meteorologist Alora Lockwood on KX92. Currently, it's 79 degrees.
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1: Hey, baby, what's happening? Hey, Kay Possum! Kay, what you call your possum? Tonight's forecast, dark.
0: 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Turning to widely scattered light in the morning.

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0: Brain Damage Eclipse. Pink Floyd as we head back from the dark side of the moon on Time Warp. And now that you can see again, take a look at Time Warp on Facebook. Just search Time Warp with Bill St. James and like us. Time Warp was produced by Dan Formento and Rob Frankel. Written and produced by Frank Guida. Programmed by Tom Powell. Executive producers John McConnell and Andy Denemark. Copyright 2026. I'm Bill St. James with the answer to the trivia question we never asked. 99 44 100%. 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

0: 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We'll listen into the weatherology forecast, and we'll also put in something special from Led Zeppelin.
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4: I'm meteorologist Laura Lockwood with your KX 92 weatherology forecast. Lows dip down to about 56 tonight under partly cloudy skies. Winds out of the south, 8 to 15 miles per hour. Tomorrow, daytime highs approaching 88. Lows dip down to about 59 tomorrow night, mainly clear skies. Lots of sunshine Tuesday with a high of 90. 88, slight chance for storms Wednesday. I'm meteorologist Laura Lockwood on KX 92. Right now, it's 77 degrees.
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Led Zeppelin, Stairway to Heaven on KX 92, and from the Mission Mechanical Plumbing, Heating, and Air Conditioning Studios, it's Rush, Tom Sawyer on KX 92.

Alexandria. 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We roll out all the great tunes and even toss in a few tracks that maybe you haven't heard in a while. 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And yes, we love sports, too. So join us. 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

Damn Yankees fading out there. Coming of Age as your deep cut this hour. Billy Squire, of course. How could I forget that? Lonely as the Night was in there as well. We get to look forward to Neil Young and Bob Seger's System before we get to 9. Right now, Eric Clapton, I Shot the Sheriff.

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0: AC/DC, Are You Ready? That's your deep cut this hour. I like that a lot. Okay, Cinderella, Don't Know What You Got Till It's Gone. They were in there along with ZZ Top, Sleeping Bag. I'm Rexford Sweetwater, Foreigner on the way with Hot Blooded.
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0: 88, slight chance for storms, Wednesday. I'm meteorologist Ulora Lockwood on KX92. Currently, it's 73 degrees.
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This one's called Crazy on You on KX92.

ELO on KX92 with My Mama Belle. We know that one. And we also heard from Poison from their debut album. This one was called Talk Dirty to Me. That's your 80s classic track. Now we'll go into something a little bit heavier. Well, the band is heavier, but it's Metallica. How about that? Nothing Else Matters. On your home for classic rock, we are KX92.

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0: The Outfield with Your Love, your 80s classic track. We also heard from Peter Frampton, of course, Show Me the Way. I'm Rexford Sweetwater. It's the 10 o'clock hour. 60 seconds. That's what we'll do. We'll take that out and we'll listen to the weatherology forecast. I like to do that at this time of day every day. It's just the way it works. You too, on the way.
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3: I'm meteorologist Laura Lockwood with your KX 92 weatherology forecast. Lows dip down to about 56 tonight under partly cloudy skies. Winds out of the south, 8 to 15 miles per hour. Tomorrow, daytime highs approaching 88. Lows dip down to about 59 tomorrow night, mainly clear skies. Lots of sunshine Tuesday with a high of 90. 88, slight chance for storms Wednesday. I'm meteorologist Laura Lockwood on KX 92. Right now, it's 68 degrees.
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0: Dave Edmonds on KX92. I hear you knocking your Super 70s classic along with the Rolling Stones. They did Ruby Tuesday. I'm Rexford Sweetwater. When we come back, we'll listen in to AC/DC.
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9: I'm meteorologist Alora Lockwood with your KX92 weatherology forecast. Lows dip down to about 56 tonight under partly cloudy skies. Winds out of the south, 8 to 15 miles per hour. Tomorrow, daytime highs approaching 88. Lows dip down to about 59 tomorrow night, mainly clear skies. Lots of sunshine Tuesday with a high of 90. 88, slight chance for storms Wednesday. I'm meteorologist Alora Lockwood on KX92. Right now, it's 66 degrees.
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Hey, I'm Steve Gorman. 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

Peter Frampton on KX92 with Something's Happening. You might know that one, right? 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

Loverboy on KX92 when it's over. We also heard from Joe Walsh, Ordinary Average Guy. That was your deep cut. Tom Petty and the Heartbreakers and Van Halen coming up before midnight. Right now, REO Speedwagon back on the road again. Have a good night, everybody.

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United takes his time. 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
1: I'm meteorologist Laura Lockwood with your KX92 weatherology forecast. Lows level off around 56 overnight under partly cloudy skies. Winds out of the south, 8 to 15 miles per hour. High of 88 Monday, mainly sunny skies. Mainly clear skies Monday night, lows around 59. Mainly sunny Tuesday, with daytime highs approaching 90. 88, slight chance of thunderstorms Wednesday. I'm meteorologist Laura Lockwood on KX92. Right now, it's 64 degrees.
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1: I'm meteorologist Laura Lockwood with your KX92 weatherology forecast. Lows level off around 56 overnight under partly cloudy skies. Winds out of the south, 8 to 15 miles per hour. High of 88, Monday, mainly sunny skies. Mainly clear skies, Monday night, lows around 59. Mainly sunny Tuesday, with daytime highs approaching 90. 88, slight chance of thunderstorms Wednesday. I'm meteorologist Laura Lockwood on KX92. Right now, it's 63 degrees.
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1: I'm meteorologist Laura Lockwood with your KX92 weatherology forecast. Lows level off around 56 overnight under partly cloudy skies. Winds out of the south, 8 to 15 miles per hour. High of 88, Monday, mainly sunny skies. Mainly clear skies, Monday night, lows around 59. Mainly sunny Tuesday, with daytime highs approaching 90. 88, slight chance of thunderstorms Wednesday. I'm meteorologist Laura Lockwood on KX92. Right now, it's 61 degrees.
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1: I'm meteorologist Laura Lockwood with your KX92 weatherology forecast. Mainly clear skies, overnight lows around 57, south winds 8 to 15 miles per hour. Bright sunshine, Monday, daytime highs approaching 89. Clear skies, Monday night, lows of a low around 60. Temperatures well above average, Tuesday and Wednesday, with highs in the upper 80s. Storms possible both days. I'm meteorologist Laura Lockwood on KX92. Currently 57.
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0: Weatherology forecast. Lulls level off around 57 overnight under clear skies. Winds out of the south, 8 to 15 miles per hour. Ample sunshine expected. Monday, high temperatures reach up to 89. Lulls level off around 60. Monday night, clear skies. Temperatures well above average Tuesday and Wednesday with highs in the upper 80s. Thunderstorms possible both days. I'm meteorologist Ulora Lockwood on KX92. Right now, 58.
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Hey, I'm Steve Gorman. 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

0: Wax 92. It's Night Ranger from the 1982 release Dawn Patrol. Good morning, everybody. I'm Michael Wright from the Mission Mechanical Plumbing, Heating, and Air Conditioning Studios. We say welcome to Memorial Day. By the way, Night Ranger has just added a whole lot of dates to their current tour. That includes a stop at Shooting Star Casino in Menomon coming up on July 24th. I'm Michael Wright, and don't forget to remember why we all get together for Memorial Day. Remember the fallen heroes that have given us our freedom. Mostly sunny, very warm today. Great day to be on the water. High temp right around 89 degrees. We're at 59 right now. Your complete KX 92 weatherology forecast. That's coming up in just a bit. Still to come this hour, Van Halen, also Elton John, and more.
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0: 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It's Journey from the album Frontiers, After the Fall. 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
5: I'm meteorologist Laura Lockwood with your KX92 weatherology forecast brought to you by Egg Country. High of 89 today under clear skies, south winds 8 to 15 miles per hour. 60 tonight. Mainly sunny tomorrow, slight chance for storms, 90. Slight chance of thunderstorms, Wednesday, high temperatures reach up to 89. 83, a blend of clouds and sun, Thursday. I'm meteorologist Laura Lockwood on KX92. Currently 58.
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0: KX92, a little Van Halen to help jumpstart your Memorial Day. I'm Michael Wright. We'll check out upcoming Alexandria Cardinal sports, most notably the Cardinal baseball team. They're about to begin Section 8-4A tournament play. We'll let you know what's up with them. Also, the Junior College World Series on the East Coast, or not on the East Coast, rather, but in Johnson City, Tennessee. The Alexandria College Legends, they began tournament play on Saturday. We'll grab that result, and we'll see what's up next for them as well. Plus, the latest with the Minnesota Twins, those stories, and whatever else we can find for you. We'll pass it along on the sports update right around 6:15. 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
5: I'm meteorologist Laura Lockwood with your KX92 weatherology forecast. Bright sunshine expected today with highs around 89. South winds 8 to 15 miles per hour. Tonight, lows around 60. Mainly sunny tomorrow. Slight chance for storms, 90. Slight chance for storms, Wednesday, high of 89. 83, a mix of clouds and sun Thursday. I'm meteorologist Laura Lockwood on KX92. Right now, 58.
0: Great day to be doing all kinds of fun things outdoors, maybe even just as simple as enjoying a cold one on the patio or the deck later on today. Mark Anthony, moments away in the newsroom. Keep it here.

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0: 2, rocking on back to 1970 from the album Naturally. Three Dog Night. Joy to everybody. Mark, even joy to you on this Memorial Day.
1: Oh, absolutely.
2: What a guy.
0: What is making news first thing in the morning here?
1: Yeah, thank you, Michael. First of all in news, a man was taken to the hospital following a crash in Todd County on Friday night. State Patrol says that crash took place in Round Prairie Township. A Chevy Cruze reportedly driven by Maya Schrimmers, 23, of Sauk Center, was traveling northbound along Highway 71, while a Ford pickup truck driven by Bruder Lester, 72, of Long Prairie, was traveling eastbound when the two collided. No one was injured in the crash, but officials say Lester was taken to the Long Prairie Hospital for non-crash related injuries. No other details have been released. And there will be a Memorial Day ceremony at St. Mary's Cemetery today, starting at 11 a.m. this morning. Organizers say that program will last about an hour. There will be a meal at the VFW in Alexandria following the ceremony. The event is put on by the Marine Corps League. Now, the traditional event along Broadway in Alexandria will not be going on today. Meanwhile, some other events going on to commemorate Memorial Day. Millerville Inspiration Peak Legion Post 527 is hosting military honors and services at 7 local cemeteries coming up this morning at 8:30 at Millerville Cemetery, 9 a.m. at Trinity Cemetery, 9:30 a.m. at Eagle Lake Cemetery, then at 10, Leaf Mountain Cemetery, at 10:20 a.m., Urbank Cemetery, at 10:40 a.m., St. James Cemetery, and at 11 a.m., Ebenezer Cemetery. Fleet Farm Taps Across America will be playing taps today at 2:50 p.m. to all fallen soldiers to honor them. That's going on today here in Alexandria. Turning to our weather, sunny today, very warm, high close to 90, mostly clear tonight, low 60, partly cloudy, warm again tomorrow, slight chance of scattered rain and thunderstorms late in the day. Another cooker, 90 the high, still very warm Wednesday, slight chance of lingering scattered showers and thunderstorms in a high 89. A cool down awaits you late in the week. By the weekend, mid-70s coming up next weekend. Almost perfect weather. Michael, what's that, Tim?
2: 59 in the Lakes area. Wind out of the south, 10 miles an hour. And after a pretty cool spring, I think we deserve warm temperatures like this. Great weather to be out on the water. And, of course, you can take us along with you as well. 6 o'clock, let's bring on this Monday Memorial Day.
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0: KX92 Classic Led Zeppelin from the Mission Mechanical Plumbing, Heating, and Air Conditioning Studios. Welcome to this Memorial Day Monday. Hopefully you take a little bit of time and pause and remember why we have our freedoms. Big salute to all of our fallen heroes. Up and at 'em nonetheless on this Monday, or, you know, just kind of kick back and enjoy. You worked pretty hard this past week, so you deserve this day off. 59 degrees in the Lakes area now, south wind 10 miles an hour, 89 for the high temp. Leave it right here. We'll have your complete KX92 weatherology forecast and the sports update both coming up in about 10 minutes. On the way next, West Central Minnesota's favorite classic rock keeps on rolling. We'll hear from Brian Adams.
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0: Wax 92, Brian Adams off the album Cuts Like a Knife. Good morning, it's 6:11. It's the Real Estate by Joe Classic Rock and Roll Morning Show. Coming up for you this hour, we'll roll a KX92 new rock feature from original Foreigner frontman Lou Gramm. 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

0: 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From the album Born in the USA, 6:15, 15 minutes past 6. 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They'll begin Section 8-4A tournament play tomorrow. They've got the number 6 seed in the bracket. They'll play on the road tomorrow against number 3 seed Elk River. And if you can't make it to the game, catch it on KXRA 1490 AM 100.3, 105.7 FM, or stream it online at voiceofalexandria.com. Other local baseball, the Alexandria College Legends baseball team, they're in Johnson City, Tennessee for the Junior College World Series. They've got the number 4 seed in the bracket. This past Saturday, they posted a 12-5 win over number 5 seed Brookdale College out of New Jersey. Weather and field conditions permitting, they're scheduled to play later on today. As they are now in the Final Four of the tournament, they'll take on top seed Dallas College Eastfield out of Texas. Continued success to the Legends. The Minnesota Twins wrapped up their three-game weekend series against Boston yesterday by grabbing a 6-5 win. They sweep the series. They've now won 4 straight and 7 of their last 10. Their road trip continues as they begin an American League Central Series in Chicago against the second-place White Sox. The Twins will come into the game still in third in the American League Central. They've got a 4-game lead over fourth-place Kansas City. They trail the White Sox for second by just a half game and 5 behind first-place Cleveland. Coming up next, your KX92 Weatherology forecast. We'll also hear from Fleetwood Mac.
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19: I'm meteorologist Laura Lockwood with your KX 92 weatherology forecast. Bright sunshine expected today with highs around 89. South winds 8 to 15 miles per hour. Tonight, lows around 60. Mainly sunny tomorrow. Slight chance for storms, 90. Slight chance for storms, Wednesday, high of 89. 83, a mix of clouds and sun, Thursday. I'm meteorologist Laura Lockwood on KX 92. Right now, 58.
0: Can't wait to fire up that grill later on today. South wind 10 miles an hour in Fleetwood, Mac.
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0: 1982, John Mellencamp from the album Aha, the Authority song on your classic rock and roll Authority. Don't be fooled by cheap imitations, right, Mark?
1: Yes, indeedy. I love how you say that.
0: Absolutely. 629, Mark, what's making news this time around?
1: Yeah, first of all, in news today, Amanda Jane Winter has been booked into the Douglas County Jail over the weekend on criminal sexual conduct charges. On Saturday, Winter was formally booked and has been charged with criminal sexual conduct in the first degree. Her initial court date is pending at this time. And a man was taken to the hospital following a crash in Todd County on Friday night. The State Patrol says that crash took place in Round Prairie Township. Chevy Cruze driven.

0: Found on Highway 71 while a Ford F-150 pickup truck driven by Bruder Lester, 72 of Long Prairie, was traveling eastbound when the two collided. No one was injured in the crash, but officials do say Lester was taken to the Long Prairie Hospital for non-crash related injuries. And with it being Memorial Day today and a federal holiday, federal, state, and city offices are all closed today across the area. Banks and the post office are also closed. ATMs and online banking do remain accessible. However, most retail stores, grocery stores, and restaurants are open. However, some may operate on a modified weekend or holiday hours. Be sure to check ahead. The Alexandria Area YMCA is also closed for the holiday today. In addition, the Alexandria Eagles is closed for the day so staff can spend time with family. Turning to our weather, mostly sunny, very warm today, a high 89, mostly clear tonight, low 60, partly cloudy, very warm again tomorrow, slight chance of scattered rain and thunderstorms late in the day, high of 90, partly cloudy, still warm on Wednesday, slight chance of lingering showers and thunderstorms, high again near 90, not quite as warm on Thursday, partly cloudy, high 83, and then some scattered rain possible Friday. We could see the mid-70s by the weekend. Right now, it looks dry over a upcoming weekend, this coming weekend, Saturday and Sunday. Michael, what's that tell?
1: We're at 59, wind out of the south, 10 miles an hour. It ought to be a jam-packed day at the Agard Splash Pad today,
0: that's for sure.
1: Oh, yeah. No doubt about that. 6:31, by the way, the Alexandria Cardinal baseball team, they'll begin Section 8-4A tournament play tomorrow. They've got the number 6 seed in the bracket. They'll be on the road against number 3 seed Elk River about a 4:30 or so start time. If you can't make it to the game, of course, do the next best thing. 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Oh, yeah, you got options, that's for sure. And I do believe they're going to be doing live stream video to that as well.
0: Okay,
1: so you can also find the link. Also,
0: there's more?
1: Yeah, we've got more. Man. The Alexandria College Legends baseball team. They are in the Junior College World Series Division III version. And this past Saturday, as the number 4 seed, they knocked off number 5 seed, Brookdale College.
0: Yeah, New Jersey.
1: Beat them by a score of 12-5. Wow. I just got an update from Coach Brandon Hill. Apparently, they were supposed to play yesterday, and they've got some pretty soggy field conditions out there, weather permitting, and it looks like it's a big-time go. At 8:30 our time, they are up against top seed Dallas Eastfield.
0: Can they win it all?
1: They can win it all. Man. There is no doubt about that. Continued success to the Alexandria College Legends baseball team in the Junior College World Series.
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Wax 92. Good morning. I'm Michael Wright. Lou Gramm, the original frontman of Foreigner, has just recently released a solo album called Released. Here's a little sample of it. This is Young Love.

0: 92, the very familiar voice of original Foreigner frontman Lou Gramm. His new solo album is called Released, and it consists of all previously unreleased material that Lou recorded during his solo career back in the late 1980s. Young Love, the name of that track. It's a KX92 new rock feature. 641, 19 minutes away from 7 o'clock, and Alexandria Technical and Community College is hosting a Scrubs Camp. Students can explore a future in healthcare. High school students can participate on Tuesday, June 16th from 8 till 4:30. Middle school, Thursday, June 18th from 8 till 4:30. The cost is $79. And if you want more details on that, call us. KX92 keeps you connected. Coming up next, we've got Focus on the Family, followed by your KX92 weatherology forecast. We'll also hear from Sammy Hagar.
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12: If you've ever seen a child play with tools, then you'll understand this statement. To give something the respect it deserves, you first have to understand what it is. A friend of mine once found his two young boys digging a hole in the backyard with his good pliers and adjustable wrench. Because the boys had no idea what the tools were or how to use them properly, they didn't dig a very deep hole, and they ruined their dad's tools. 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Society is losing sight of what marriage is, so we don't fully understand its purpose or remember why it's important. And because we don't honor its importance, we don't fully realize its potential within the culture. Marriage is more than just a piece of paper. Historically, marriage has been considered a sacred union between a man and a woman, which bestows countless benefits on the couple, their children, and society. Benefits that cannot be replicated by any other relationship. Society cannot flourish or long survive without stable marriages at its core. Healthy healthy cultures and healthy marriages require the same thing: selfless people who seek each other's happiness, not just their own. G.K. Chesterton said, "Every high civilization decays by forgetting obvious things. For society to thrive, we need marriage to thrive. And for marriage to thrive, we must first understand what marriage is." For Focus on the Family, I'm Jim Daly.
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15: I'm meteorologist Laura Lockwood with your KX 92 weatherology forecast. Bright sunshine expected today with highs around 89. South winds 8 to 15 miles per hour. Tonight, lows around 60. Mainly sunny tomorrow. Slight chance for storms, 90. Slight chance for storms, Wednesday, high of 89. 83, a mix of clouds and sun, Thursday. I'm meteorologist Laura Lockwood on KX 92. Currently, it's 61 degrees.
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0: Sammy. From the album Not For Sale, came out back in 2002 in the track The Big Nail. 6:51, 9 minutes away from 7 o'clock. Coming up next, Mark Anthony back in the newsroom with all the latest.
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0: Mark Anthony back in the newsroom. Mark, what is the latest?

0: Saturday, Winter was formally booked and has been charged with criminal sexual conduct in the first degree. Her initial court date is pending at this time. And the 100 deadliest days of summer are upon us. That's the period between Memorial Day and Labor Day. State Patrol Lieutenant Mike Lee says a driver's poor decision sticks with a trooper throughout their career. He says, we knock on doors to deliver tragic news. Authorities remind drivers to slow down, buckle up, drive sober, and put away those distractions. And there will be a Memorial Day ceremony in Alexandria at St. Mary's Cemetery at 723 West Winona Road starting at 11 a.m. this morning. Organizers say the program will last around an hour. There will be a meal at the VFW in Alexandria following the ceremony. The event is put on by the Marine Corps League. The traditional event along Broadway in Alexandria will not be going on today. However, the Freedom First Riders of Beta, Minnesota, are hosting a motorcycle slow ride in Alexandria today on Memorial Day. The motorcycle ride is scheduled to kick off at 10 a.m. this morning. The slow ride will travel between 2nd Avenue to 8th Avenue to show support for past and present veterans. You are being encouraged to gather along Broadway to show your support for our fallen soldiers. Turning to our weather for today, mostly sunny, very warm today, a high near 90. Mostly clear tonight, low of 60. Partly cloudy, very warm again tomorrow, slight chance of scattered rain and thunderstorms late in the day, a high again right around 90, and then partly cloudy, very warm Wednesday, slight chance of scattered showers and thunderstorms again, high in the upper 80s to right around 90. Michael, what's that, Tim?
1: Bet lots of people are going to be doing some pontooning today. We're at 61 in the lakes area now, wind out of the southwest, 7 miles an hour.
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It's the Real Estate by Joe, classic rock and roll morning show. Bringing out a KX92 new rock feature. His name is John Karabi. This is New Day.

0: KX92, where it doesn't have to be old to be a classic. His name is John Corabi. For a very brief time in the early 1990s, he was the front man of Motley Crue. When Vince Neil got the boot from the band to get his act together, it's 7:06, 6 minutes past 7, your KX92 weatherology forecast. Joining us is KX92 weatherology staff meteorologist Jennifer Wojcicki. And for those of us that like things a little on the warm side, well, today's the day, right?
1: Today's definitely the day, yeah. I mean, it looks like a hot one here for this Memorial Day. Highs getting up around about the upper 80s, near 90 degrees, with sunny skies for the day. An unofficial start to summer here for today. And then for tonight, it looks like mostly clear skies. Overnight lows around about 60. A 90-degree day expected here for your day on Tuesday. We'll start off with some sunshine, then see a blend of clouds and sun developing, with a slight chance for showers and thunderstorms coming in late in the afternoon tomorrow. Wednesday, kind of a similar day. Slight chance for showers and storms in the afternoon. Blend of clouds and sunshine develops, high around about 89. 87 here for your Thursday with some sunshine. Slightly cooler, but still above average here by about 10 degrees on Friday. We'll see mostly sunny skies on Friday with a high around about 80. I'm meteorologist Jennifer Wojcicki.
0: All right, we appreciate it. 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
0: It's 712. Even though it is Memorial Day, we're still going to do the KX92 Birthday Club, so go ahead and phone in or text in your birthday greetings if you have any. 320-763-9274, your choice, call or text by using the same phone number, 320-763-9274, or send an email. Our email address is kx92@layton.media. And of course, you can always be proactive at least a couple of weeks ahead of that birthday. Feel free to stop by the Bakery Deli at Eldon's Fresh Foods. 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One slip per individual birthday. That's all we accept. Of course, we'll pass along all the birthdays. We'll give away another 8-inch, 2-layer birthday cake from the Bakery Deli at Eldon's, along with a 48-ounce carton of Cedar Crest ice cream.
12: 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And yes, we love sports, too. So join us. We're right here every Monday through Friday from 7 p.m. to midnight for Steve Gorman Rocks on the home for real classic rock in West Central Minnesota, KX92.

0: KX92, it's Classic Ario Speedwagon from the Mission Mechanical Plumbing, Heating, and Air Conditioning Studios. Yeah, maybe light up the fire pit later on this evening. 7:18, 18 minutes past 7. The Prime West Runestone Community Center will hold their annual garage sale Saturday, June 6th, 7 a.m. to 3 p.m. Donations to be dropped off during the day Thursday and Friday, June 4th and 5th. 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And if you want more details on all the festivities, call us. 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We've got your KX92 weatherology forecast next, and we'll hear from Mott the Hoople.
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14: I'm meteorologist Laura Lockwood with your KX92 weatherology forecast. Bright sunshine expected today with highs around 89. South winds 8 to 15 miles per hour. Tonight, lows around 60. Mainly sunny tomorrow. Slight chance for storms, 90. Slight chance for storms, Wednesday, high of 89. 83, a mix of clouds and sun Thursday. I'm meteorologist Laura Lockwood on KX92. Currently 63.
0: Way above normal for this time of the year. The average high is right around 70. South wind 15 miles an hour.
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0: Rock 92. Those dudes are Mountain Hoople. Back to 1972, a song written and produced by David Bowie. David also does the backup vocals in that track. The song that saved the career of Mountain Hoople. They lasted a few years later. 727, 27 minutes past 7 o'clock. 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The Birthday Club is coming right up.
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1: KX90 is doing a classic from Steely Dan off the 1974 release Pretzel Logic. 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Ricky, don't lose that number. It's 731. Let's bring on the birthdays on the Birthday Club. Famous people who celebrate today. He was the puppeteer for Yoda in Star Wars. Also on The Muppet Show, Frank Oz. 82 years old today. She was in a couple of TV series back in the late 1960s. Love American Style, Room 222. Actress Karen Valentine, she's 79. Actor, comedic actor, former Saturday Night Live cast member Mike Myers, 63. She won an Oscar for her role in the movie The Help. Don't eat the chocolate pie. Actress Octavia Spencer, 56 years old today. The star of the Netflix series Peaky Blinders, Cillian Murphy, 50. And the first pick of the 2025 NFL Draft, Tennessee Titans quarterback Cam Ward, 24 years old today. And a few birthdays here in the KX92 listening area, celebrating birthday number 6 in Evansville. Edith Johnson with a birthday. Sam Norland celebrates a birthday, too. And Eddie Landberg with a birthday. Eddie is the winner of today's 8-inch, 2-layer birthday cake from the Bakery Deli at Eldon's, along with a 48-ounce carton of Cedar Crest ice cream. When quality counts, count on Eldon's, 3rd and Nokomis, Alexandria. Happy birthday to everybody else who celebrates one on the 25th of May. It's 7:33, getting caught up in the newsroom once again with Mark Anthony.
2: First of all in news, a man was taken to the hospital following a crash in Todd County on Friday night. State Patrol says that crash took place in Round Prairie Township. A Chevy Cruze, reportedly driven by Maya Schrimmers, 23, of Sauk Center, was traveling northbound along Highway 71, while a Ford pickup truck driven by Bruder Lester, 72, of Long Prairie, was traveling eastbound when the two collided. No one was injured in the crash, but officials say Lester was taken to the Long Prairie Hospital for non-crash related injuries. No other details have been released. And there will be a Memorial Day ceremony at St. Mary's Cemetery today, starting at 11 a.m. this morning. Organizers say that program will last about an hour. There will be a meal at the VFW in Alexandria following the ceremony. The event is put on by the Marine Corps League. Now, the traditional event along Broadway in Alexandria will not be going on today. Meanwhile, some other events going on to commemorate Memorial Day. Millerville Inspiration Peak Legion Post 527 is hosting military honors and services at 7 local cemeteries coming up this morning at 8:30 at Millerville Cemetery, 9 a.m. at Trinity Cemetery, 9:30 a.m. at Eagle Lake Cemetery, then at 10, Leaf Mountain Cemetery, at 10:20 a.m. Burbank Cemetery, at 10:40 a.m. St. James Cemetery, and at 11 a.m.

0: Ebenezer Cemetery. Fleet Farm Taps Across America will be playing taps today at 2:50 p.m. to all fallen soldiers to honor them. That's going on today here in Alexandria. And that's a look at your news. I'm Mark Anthony.
1: 735, your KX92 weatherology forecast. No doubt about it, it will be plenty warm today. And even though the water temperature of the lake's still a bit on the cold side, I'll bet there's going to be plenty of people in the water. Mostly sunny, 89 for the high temp today. Mostly clear tonight with a low of 60. Partly cloudy, very warm once again tomorrow. Small chance of scattered showers and thunderstorms late in the day. We'll see a high of 90. Partly cloudy, remaining very warm on Wednesday. And a continued small chance of scattered showers and thunderstorms. We'll see a high of 89. Partly cloudy, not as warm on Thursday. We'll see a high of 83. Mostly cloudy Friday, small chance of scattered showers and a high of 81. 63 in the Lakes area now. South wind 15 miles an hour.
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0: KX92. It's a classic from Styx. Title track off the album The Grand Illusion. 7:40. 20 minutes away from 8 o'clock. Moments away from the sports update. We'll also time travel this morning with Advantage Home Pros. And of course, we want to wish everybody a very safe Memorial Day celebration. And remember those that gave us our freedom.
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14: I'm meteorologist Alora Lockwood with your KX92 weatherology forecast. Bright sunshine expected today with highs around 89. South winds 8 to 15 miles per hour. Tonight, lows around 60. Mainly sunny tomorrow. Slight chance for storms, 90. Slight chance for storms, Wednesday, high of 89. 83, a mix of clouds and sun, Thursday. I'm meteorologist Ulora Lockwood on KX92. Currently 63.
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0: 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Time now for the sports update. Local sports, the Alexandria Cardinal baseball team. They'll begin Section 8 4A tournament play tomorrow. They've got the number 6 seed in the bracket. They'll play on the road against number 3 seed Elk River. If you can't make it to the game, catch it on KXRA 1490 AM, 100.3, 105.7 FM. 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You can also find the link to live stream video to the game. Other local baseball, the Alexandria College Legends baseball team. They're in Johnson City, Tennessee. The Junior College World Series. They've got the number 4 seed in the bracket. This past Saturday, they posted a 12-5 win over number 5 seed Brookdale College out of New Jersey. Weather and field conditions permitting, they're scheduled to play this morning at 8:30 Central Time. In the national quarterfinals of the tournament, they'll take on top seed Dallas College Eastfield out of Texas. Continued success to the Legends. Minnesota Twins wrapped up their 3-game weekend series against Boston yesterday. They grabbed a 6-5 win, sweeping their series. They've now won 4 straight and 7 of their last 10. Starting pitcher Bailey Ober went 5 innings. He gave up 4 earned runs on 7 hits, 2 of them home runs. Wound up getting the win, though. He's 6-2. His ERA rises to 3.92. The Twins had 12 hits, including Orlando Arcia, playing in just his 3rd game for the Twins this season. Since coming over last season from Colorado, he went 3-for-5. He's batting 5.45 in 11 at-bats. Former Wilmer Stingers player Brooks Lee, he was 2-for-4. He's batting 2.54. The road trip continues. They begin an American League Central Series in Chicago against the second-place White Sox. Getting the start this afternoon for the Twins, Zebby Matthews, 1-1 with an ERA of just 1.38. The Twins enter the game in 3rd in the division. They've got a 4-game lead over 4th place Kansas City, just a half game behind the White Sox for 2nd, 5 behind Cleveland for 1st. And the Minnesota Lynx, they're idle tonight. They'll return to action Wednesday night at the Target Center against Atlanta. The Lynx are 4-2 so far. We'll time travel with Advantage Home Pros next. 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
2: 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Back in time ago, after 25 years, the Oprah Winfrey Show aired for the final time 15 years ago today. 34 years ago today, Jay Leno replaced the just-retired Johnny Carson as host of The Tonight Show. Best known as Mel on the sitcom Alice, actor Vic Tayback passed away on this day in 1990. On this day in 1978, Keith Moon played his final gig with The Who. He would pass away just a few months later. The first Star Wars movie hit the theaters 49 years ago today. Mark, I wonder if there's going to be a big whoop-de-doo for the 50th anniversary of Star Wars. Yeah, it could be. Yeah. A Gateway Arch in St. Louis on the banks of the Mississippi River was dedicated on this day in 1968. Babe Ruth hit career home runs number 7, 12, 13, and 14, the last ones of his career on this day in 1935. 99 years ago today, the Ford Motor Company replaced the Model T with the Model A, and the gasoline engine patented on this day in 1844. There is your time travel. Let's quickly play Stump the Newsman. Mark, we mentioned that Keith Moon played his final gig with The Who on this day in 1978. That performance would be featured in their documentary that came out the following year. What was that documentary called? My Generation, The Kids Are All Right, or Long Live Rock?
3: My Generation.
2: The Kids Are All Right is the correct answer. I'm sorry, sir. We have stumped you today. We didn't mean to embarrass you.
3: That's okay.
2: Local and regional news is brought to you by XS Consulting. Mark, what's making news this time around?
3: Yeah, thank you, Michael. First of all, in news, officials say that Amanda Jane Winter has been booked into the Douglas County Jail over the weekend on criminal sexual conduct charges. On Saturday, Winter was formally booked and has been charged with criminal sexual conduct in the first degree. Her initial court date is pending at this time. And a man from Fergus Falls has been injured following a crash yesterday in Becker County. State Patrol says a Chrysler minivan was traveling westbound on Highway 34 while a Chevy Silverado was traveling northbound when the two collided. The driver of the Chrysler, John Grady, 50, of Fergus Falls, was injured and taken to the hospital. The 18-year-old male driver of the Chevy was not injured. Officials say both were reportedly wearing their seatbelts at the time of the crash. And the 100 deadliest days of summer are upon us. That's the period between Memorial Day and Labor Day. State Patrol Lieutenant Mike Lee says a driver's poor decision sticks with a trooper throughout their career. He says we knock on doors to deliver tragic news. Authorities remind drivers to slow down, buckle up, drive sober, and put away those distractions this summer. We'll have a look at your weather next.
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2: And now with our KX92 weatherology forecast, a man who says, the neighbor said hi to me yesterday, I just might as well move. Mark Anthony, you just can't get any privacy anymore,
3: you? It's crazy.
2: I know.
3: Hey, mostly sunny, very warm today, a high near 90. Mostly cleared tonight, low of 60. Partly cloudy, very warm again tomorrow. Slight chance of scattered rain and thunderstorms late in the day. High of 90, then partly cloudy, remaining warm Wednesday. Slight chance of lingering scattered showers and thunderstorms. Again, high upper 80s, lower 90s. As you mentioned, a good day to be at the splash park.
2: Absolutely. That is a good idea indeed. And we're way above normal for this time of the year, aren't we? Should be like about 70 or so, something like that.
3: Yeah, upper 60s, lower 70s. You nailed it. Yep.
2: 64 in the Lakes area. Now, that's because I looked and cheated. South wind 16 miles an hour.
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0: 92 from arguably their best album ever back to 1982 off the album Blackout, Scorpions, When the Smoke is Going Down. It's a pleasure to be with you on this Memorial Day. Coming up next, we'll hear from Pink Floyd from the Mission Mechanical Plumbing, Heating, and Air Conditioning Studios.
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0: 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No 9 a.m. double shots this morning. We'll resume those tomorrow morning. On the way next, your KX92 weatherology forecast. 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
12: Tools & More, open Monday through Saturday on Highway 29 North in Alexandria.
13: A meteorologist, Laura Lockwood, with your KX92 weatherology forecast. Bright sunshine expected today with highs around 89. South winds 8 to 15 miles per hour. Tonight, lows around 60. Mainly sunny tomorrow. Slight chance for storms, 90. Slight chance for storms, Wednesday, high of 89. 83, a mix of clouds and sun, Thursday. A meteorologist, Laura Lockwood, on KX92. Currently, it's 65 degrees.
0: Yeah, get ready for a few steamy days ahead of us here. South wind now 16 miles an hour.
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0: 92. Real Estate by Joe, classic rock and roll morning show. Bob Seger and the Silver Bullet Band off the album Against the Wind. Came out back in 1980. It's a KX 9280's classic track. Don Henley, Glenn Frey, and Timothy B. Schmidt of the Eagles all helping out, doing some harmony vocal work on that one. It's 8:28. Mark Anthony back in the newsroom. Mark, what's the latest?
1: Yeah, thank you so much, Michael. First of all, a man was taken to the hospital following a crash in Todd County on Friday night. State Patrol says that crash took place in Round Prairie Township. A Chevy Cruze driven by Amaya Shimmers, 23, of Sauk Center, was reportedly traveling northbound on Highway 71, while a Ford pickup truck driven by Bruder Lester, 72, of Long Prairie, was traveling eastbound when the two collided. No one was injured in the crash, but officials say Lester was taken to the hospital for non-crash-related injuries. No other details have been released. And there will be a Memorial Day ceremony at St. Mary's Cemetery starting at 11 a.m. this morning. Organizers say the program will last about an hour. There will be a meal at the VFW in Alexandria following the ceremony. The event is put on by the Marine Corps League. By the way, the traditional event along Broadway in Alexandria will not be going on today. And the Freedom First Riders of Bate of Minnesota are hosting a motorcycle slow ride in Alexandria today on Memorial Day. That parade is scheduled to start at 10 a.m. again along Broadway. The slow ride will travel from 2nd Avenue down to 8th Avenue to show support for past and present veterans. You are being encouraged to gather along Broadway to show your support for our fallen troops. Turning to our weather for today, mostly sunny, very warm today.

0: High 90. More lingering showers can't be ruled out on Wednesday. Another cooker, high right around 90. Michael, what's that, Tim?
1: 64 in the Lakes area, south wind 16 miles an hour. It's 8:30, and it looks like all systems go in Johnson City, Tennessee. Alexandria College Legends baseball team about to take the field in the quarterfinals of the Junior College World Series. Just in case you missed it, this past Saturday, the Legends knocked off Brookdale. Legends fourth seed, Brookdale number five seed. And right now, they're going up against top seed Dallas Eastfield. And if they win, of course, they are on the way to the Junior College World Series Finals. How exciting is that? Judging by your attire today, looks like you are Agard splash pad ready, aren't you?
0: Should we?
1: We should, but we should give the kids a turn first. Okay. They've been waiting for it. It's 8:31.
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0: KX92 on the Doors off a 1971 release, L.A. Woman. As all of us Minnesotan boys and girls rock Memorial Day, it's 8:37. 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
13: I'm meteorologist Laura Lockwood with your KX 92 weatherology forecast. Lots of sunshine today with highs around 89. Winds out of the southwest, 8 to 15 miles per hour. Lows dip down to about 60 tonight. Mainly clear skies tomorrow. Slight chance for storms. High temperatures reach up to 90. Slight chance of thunderstorms. Wednesday, highs level off around 89. 87, lots of sunshine. Thursday, I'm meteorologist Laura Lockwood on KX 92. Currently, it's 65 degrees.
4: Kind of breezy, too. South wind 16 miles an hour in Aerosmith.
14: Come here, baby. You know you drive me up a wall. 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

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This is Rejoice.

0: KX92. It doesn't have to be old to be a classic. Get the KX92 New Rock feature, Def Leppard. Rejoice. Hopefully you're rejoicing that you had the day off today, but let's remember why you had the day off today. Remember those that fought for us and sacrificed their lives on this Memorial Day. It's 8:51. Coming up next, we'll hear from Led Zeppelin.
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0: KX92, classic Led Zeppelin. It's 8:58. Going to California. Rather go to the newsroom instead. It's a shorter trip.
1: Yeah, it is.
0: Plus save on all that spendy California gasoline as well.
1: $7 a gallon.
0: Yeah, no, thank you. Mark, let's make a news this time around.
1: Yeah, thank you, Michael. First of all, officials say Amanda Jane Winter has been booked into the Douglas County Jail over the weekend on criminal sexual conduct charges. On Saturday, Winter was formally booked and has been charged with criminal sexual conduct in the first degree. Her initial court date in that case is pending at this time. And in other news, a man was taken to the hospital following a crash in Todd County on Friday night. State Patrol says the crash took place in Round Prairie Township. A Chevy Cruze driven by Maya Shimmers, 23, of Sauk Center, was reportedly traveling northbound along Highway 71, while a Ford pickup truck driven by Bruder Lester, 72, of Long Prairie, was traveling eastbound when the two collided. No one was injured in the crash, but officials say Lester was taken to the hospital for non-crash-related injuries. And with it being Memorial Day today and a federal holiday, federal, state, and city offices are all closed today across the area. Banks and the post office are also closed. ATM and online banking do remain accessible. However, most retail stores, grocery stores, and restaurants are all open today. However, some may operate on modified weekend or holiday hours. Be sure to call ahead to check on those times. Turning to our weather, mostly sunny, very warm today. High close to 90, mostly clear tonight. Low of 60, partly cloudy, very warm tomorrow. Slight chance of scattered rain and thunderstorms late in the day as we heat things up. High of 90, lingering chance of showers and thunderstorms Wednesday. Another warm day, a high close to 90. Not quite as warm on Thursday, partly cloudy. High 83, looking ahead towards the weekend. Right now it looks dry with temps generally mid-70s. Michael, what's that temp?
0: Got some great burger and steak slapping on the grill kind of weather going today. That's for sure. Yeah. 64 in the Lakes area now. South wind 16 miles an hour.
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0: KX92 and a classic from The Who. A great day to be on the pontoon. Just got a putt-putting away for miles and miles on our area lakes. It's Memorial Day. I'm Michael Wright. Coming up next, we'll hear from Fleetwood Mac.
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KX 92 from the Mission Mechanical Plumbing, Heating, and Air Conditioning Studios. We'll hear from George Thorogood and the Destroyers later on this hour. Also, Tom Petty and the Heartbreakers, and a whole lot more.

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9: I'm meteorologist Laura Lockwood with your KX92 weatherology forecast. Lots of sunshine today with highs around 89. Winds out of the southwest, 8 to 15 miles per hour. Lows dip down to about 60 tonight. Mainly clear skies tomorrow. Slight chance for storms. High temperatures reach up to 90. Slight chance of thunderstorms. Wednesday, highs level off around 89. 87, lots of sunshine. Thursday, I'm meteorologist Laura Lockwood on KX92. Currently, it's 70 degrees.
0: South wind 16 miles an hour. Moms and dads and grandparents, take the kids out to the beach today. Or even better, the Agard Splash Pad. Been waiting long enough for it. It's finally a reality. 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

0: KX92 Classic CCR. Let's bring you some of the KX92 concert calendar. Next thing on the calendar is coming up on June 6th, the Little River Band, just down the road at the Ledge Amphitheater in Waite Park. David Lee Roth at the Blue Stem Amphitheater in Moorhead coming up on June 17th. By the way, tomorrow at Randy Fisher Real Estate, 1121 Broadway, just kind of kitty corner away from the radio station here. They're going to be doing a community picnic, free hot dogs going on, lots of real estate type things going on as well. Plus, while you're there, sign up to win all kinds of great prizes, spin the wheel of fun, and you can also sign up to win David Lee Roth concert tickets at the Blue Stem Amphitheater. That is tomorrow at Randy Fisher Real Estate from 11 a.m. to 1 p.m. We will see you there. Continuing on with the concert calendar, June 23rd, Dave Matthews at Mystic Lake Amphitheater in Shakopee. Then the reunited Guess Who will be there with original band members Burton Cummings on the vocals and Randy Bachman on guitar. They, too, will play the Mystic Lake Amphitheater in Shakopee, June 25th. Starship featuring Mickey Thomas, Shooting Star Casino in Menomon, June 26th. Cheap Trick at Mystic Lake Casino in Prior Lake on the 27th of June. Then we step into the month of July. Minnesota's very own Bob Dylan is going to play the Mystic Lake Amphitheater in Shakopee on July 6th. Former Heartbreakers lead guitar player Mike Campbell and his new band, the Dirty Knobs, they'll play at the Pantages Theater in Minneapolis on July 7th. Also on the 7th of July, Hairball, Red River Valley Fairgrounds in West Fargo. And on the 7th, let's not forget about this, the first installment this year of the Summer Sounds by Brophy, along with the Alexandria Lakes Area Chamber of Commerce, Lake Brophy Park in Alexandria. The Johnny Home Band will be taking the stage as the headliner, the opening act. Be a very fine young group of talented musicians from right here in Alexandria, known as the Lady Slippers. Stone Temple Pilots, special guest Candlebox at Red River Valley Fairgrounds in West Fargo, July 9th. We'll wrap it up with this one here. Queensryche at Grand Casino Mille Lacs on July 10th, and a whole lot more great concerts beyond that as we roll on through the summer and fall of 2026. Tune in each and every weekday morning right around this time. Never, ever miss out on a concert with the KX92 concert calendar. 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
9: I'm meteorologist Laura Lockwood with your KX92 weatherology forecast. Lots of sunshine today with highs around 89. Winds out of the southwest, 8 to 15 miles per hour. Lows dip down to about 60 tonight. Mainly clear skies tomorrow. Slight chance for storms. High temperatures reach up to 90. Slight chance of thunderstorms Wednesday. Highs level off around 89. 87, lots of sunshine Thursday. I'm meteorologist Laura Lockwood on KX92. Currently 72.
0: Not only a warm one today, but kind of breezy too. Right now we have wind out of the south 16 miles an hour.
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2: And it's time now for this week's one-on-one. And we have with us our friend Jason Schmidt from We Got Your Back. And I want to play this.
3: Well, no.
2: Yeah, I wanted to tie in. I looked to see, I'm a songwriter, and I thought, well, do I need to write something for We Got Your Back? But there's already a song out there. Have you ever heard that one, Jason?
4: I have not. No, I haven't.
2: Yeah, so that song is from Shanna Jackman, and it's from 10 years ago. There's only like 33,000 views, so it's not a big hit. But it's very appropriate for Fiverr came out and DJed an event for you guys, helped promote.
4: Be a good one.
2: Would be a good one. But do you mind if we talk about Friday?
4: Oh, go ahead.
2: It was a nice turnout. A lot of people out there to support first responders and, of course, police officer Memorial Day, too.
4: Right. Yeah, there was quite a few people out there. I want to say we went through probably 100 and some hot dogs.
2: That's good.
4: Had a few left over, but overall, I mean, yeah, it was a great time. The people come up, talked at the trailer, talking. Chief Kent helped me serve, so that was fun.
2: Yeah.
4: So it was us two in there serving hot dogs for people coming in. And the rider group or the flag riders group, you know, they had a fire truck out there, a ladder truck with flags hanging. And they brought the hauler for that has Josh Owens' face on the hood and stuff. So that was pretty nice. Shannon and their son were there. And so
2: I missed them when I got there.
4: Yeah.
2: I missed
4: They were
2: those
4: there at the beginning.
2: Okay. But yeah, of course, Troy Walberson and Jason Peterson was there too. I'm looking up some. I'm trying to multitask. Well, let's talk about what We Got Your Back's all about again. You've taken it over from Craig and doing a great job. I saw Craig a couple of weeks ago. He stopped in to say hi to me and he thought you were doing a great job.
4: Yeah, it's nice to hear. I mean, the support from the community has been great. It's been excellent. I mean, the Yeti Bingo was incredible. Yeah, that day, I think we ended up with 348 people that showed up. So, I mean, 20 games. I kind of went a little overboard on how difficult some of the games were, so we had to speed it up a little bit. We kind of saw the glaze coming and taking a little
2: while. What you learned, don't you?
4: Yeah, we had all sorts of different designs to have it done and this and that, and it started taking longer. So, yeah, Bill Meyer ended up speeding the games up. We went down to some more simpler bingo games, you know, standard bingo, four corners or whatever that is.
2: Now, being it went so well, first year doing this, Yeti Bingo, are you already thinking you'll have it back?
4: We're thinking for next year. We got a lot of good feedback on stuff. So some of the everybody loved the Yeti coolers that way. Our silent auction went really well. Had some different ideas that the people brought to us, you know, for silent auctions or raffles like that. So we're going to try something new. We took the notes down. We'll bring it to the board and see what we can adapt, change, and just make it a little more impressive.
2: Well, you've got more events coming up too, don't you?
4: Right. Yeah. Next Thursday, actually, May 28th. This is a big one. I mean, I told the guys our goal is I want to sell the 500 tickets. I think Charlie said we can get the tables in there and have 500 people. And so it's called My Matter. So I got two speakers coming. I got John Creasel, which is an Afghanistan veteran, and then Chris Hockey. He's the lead singer from the Armadillos, but he's on KFAN, and he's going to come and tell his story too. So I so just a little bit. John Creasel, 2006, while serving in Iraq, John was catastrophically injured with a 200-pound roadside bomb that exploded beneath his vehicle. The blast killed his two closest friends and left him with on the operating table, where he began receiving 35 surgeries. That's his story there. 9 months later, you know, here he is. He was also, I believe, he was one of the state representatives at one point in time. And then Chris Hockey with his side of it dealing with, he's on the Power Trip morning show. He's been building trust through, the conversations, but his stuff is fighting the darkness and sharing the light, candid and impactful talk with mental health, vulnerability and resilience by sharing the details of his own battle with depression. So Hockey's going to tell his side. So bringing the two together, I believe we'll have the veterans and first responder side out there, and then to open it up even wider with the civilian side with Chris talking about his. And he's also, I believe, he's singing his song that he wrote, Happy.
2: Very nice.
4: I mean, we're advertising from Monticello to Moorhead, so and everywhere in between, trying to get it on Facebook, bursting out that way here. I mean, we know how well it went last time with the fishing stuff here for the Pike-a-thon coming in here when we were like, hey, we're only so far. Well, same with the Yeti Bingo. Look, we only had so many people at the Yeti Bingo. Yeah. Now, I think there was 100, and I thought it was 140 some that showed up that didn't pre-buy tickets.
2: Wow,
4: so,
2: that's great. But so we got your back. I used to always kind of think it was firefighters, former firefighters like yourself, police, but it is military too, isn't it?
4: So our goal is to bring on veterans, but right now we're trying to make sure before we open that one up that we have a good foundation of the financing and the support that we can give them to. Because right now, I believe it's right, I mean, without the notes from me, I believe it's right about $900 for the six sessions for each, for the responder to go to get the mental support they need for the, some of the psychiatrists around town here.
2: But so, overall, we got your back. Yeah. It supports all three, doesn't it? Because
4: Right, with the logo and stuff like that. Yes, with the flag and stuff. Yes.
2: But right now, with the funding, you're kind of doing baby steps.
4: Correct.
2: Trying to take care of one area or a couple areas first before you branch
4: before
2: out. You need a good foundation.
4: Yes.
2: And that's where the money comes in, Jason.
4: Right. So right now I know we still have some table sponsors open, which is $1,000. And that gives you your eight people can sit there. That includes your meal. This is also a plated meal. This isn't a meal to purchase. So it's a plated meal and your chair for the speakers too. That would reserve your table. But we still have the tickets for sale at Woody's Car Wash, Eldon's Fresh Foods, Copper Trail, and Fat Daddy's Broadway Ballroom can purchase them there too. So
2: how much are tickets so people know?
4: $60.
2: Okay. Yep. So it's all for a good cause too. And what time will this get underway again? Just want to make sure on the 28th of May, which is a Thursday night.
4: Correct. Doors open at 6:00. The events start at 7:00. John Kreese will have a booth there also, or a table set up for his books to purchase. He's also an author of his own book, too. So,
2: It's incredible. Can you talk a little bit about, again, what your plans are initially? First responders like yourself, all the years on the Alexandria Fire Department, you've been pretty open. You saw a lot of things. And there is, for a lot of first responders, police, ambulance, firefighters, there is a lot of post-traumatic stress.
4: And there is. I mean, I'm open with my story. I'll tell my story.
2: I mean,
4: I went back, if no one's heard of this, the organization, it's called Mighty Oaks. I mean, here I got the water bottle here. So Mighty Oaks is also it's a faith-based foundation where basically you sign up and all you have to do is get to the airport and they fly you there for free, feed you this and that. I mean, it's an amazing story about going through there for the faith side of it, but also how they give you the tools to deal with the hard times. Yeah. You know, there's stuff there that, my wife, you can ask her. I mean, my whole story was when I was down there, you don't have cell service either, so you're completely detached. At least where we were down in Texas. So finally, when you're able to get a cell service, you know, you'd say, here's what we're going through, this and this. And I told her, I go, when I come back, I'm not promising you nothing. I'll show you what I want to do. Mm. So that way, I'll show you, because showing is easier than telling, because sometimes telling, you never tell everything. You always keep it hidden, this and that. So you're down there and you empty your, they call it the rack sack, I think.
2: Okay.
4: That's what those guys, I said, I'm going to empty my wagon. It's easier to remember. There's another organization there that was very amazing to go down, and very, very healthy. I mean, you have all walks of life, from military to fire to SWAT to officers. There's a lot of stuff that goes on down there.
2: Again, people don't always necessarily realize volunteering like you did for the Alec Fire Department. Those, even on the posse at times, we see things too with Douglas County Sheriff's Posse. And it is cumulative too, isn't it?
4: Oh, 100%. I mean, when I first was on, one of the good friends says, what do I do with this? He goes, put in the Rolodex and give it a spin. Forget about it. Just put it in the back of the Rolodex. Well, what happens when the Rolodex gets full?
2: Yeah.
4: So, I mean, and the fighting with the mental health side of stuff too. I mean, mental health is also, the cause of suicide, high suicide rates in first responders, veterans, domestic abuse. So if we can help with that, to help cope with, to eliminate, not to eliminate, but to knock it down. I mean, it would be nice to eliminate it. But for me, most of you have it. But when you're in the service, you keep going, you're in the ring, you keep doing, you keep going. And, it's just the next call, next call, next call. It's when you get out, it's when you retire, and you don't have the next calls, and then you think about it.
2: Process
4: starts coming. Then you get dates in your head, and this starts, and this one happened, and this one happened, and this. I mean,
2: last 15 seconds again. Come on out for that event for We Got Your Back, the 28th at Broadway Ballroom. For tickets again, one more time.
4: Tickets: Eldon's Foods, Woody's Car Wash, Copper Trail, Fat Daddy's Ballroom. Doors open at 6. 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
2: Thanks, Jason, for all you do. And that's Jason Schmidt of We Got Your Back on this week's One-on-One.
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Hey, I'm Steve Gorman. This is the show that brings you lots of great, insightful stories behind the scenes of all the great tunes and the bands that gave them to us. 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
9: I'm meteorologist Laura Lockwood with your KX92 weatherology forecast. Lots of sunshine today with highs around 89. Winds out of the southwest, 8 to 15 miles per hour. Lows dip down to about 60 tonight. Mainly clear skies tomorrow. Slight chance for storms. High temperatures reach up to 90. Slight chance of thunderstorms Wednesday. Highs level off around 89. 87, lots of sunshine Thursday. I'm meteorologist Laura Lockwood on KX92. Currently 72.
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0: KX92, the late Dave Mason. We lost him just a few short weeks ago. We just disagree. It's a KX92 Super 70s classic. I'm Michael Wright. We'll hear from Guns N' Roses next.
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9: I'm meteorologist Laura Lockwood with your KX 92 weatherology forecast. Lots of sunshine today with highs around 89. Winds out of the southwest, 8 to 15 miles per hour. Lows dip down to about 60 tonight. Mainly clear skies tomorrow. Slight chance for storms. High temperatures reach up to 90. Slight chance of thunderstorms Wednesday. Highs level off around 89. 87, lots of sunshine Thursday. I'm meteorologist Laura Lockwood on KX 92. Currently, it's 73 degrees.
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0: That is Pat Benatar, Pat Benatar with Heartbreaker on KX92. We also heard from Led Zeppelin with Good Times, Bad Times, and Toto's Hold the Line. Good morning. I'm Stevie D. Damn glad to be with you on this Monday, Memorial Day, May 25th, 2026. Today we're looking for a high of 89. Right now we're at 75 and clear in the Lakes area. Should be a beautiful day. It's going to be warm.
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0: Now, back to Good Times, Bad Times by Led Zeppelin. The first song on Led Zeppelin's debut album, John Bonham, John Paul Jones, and Jimmy Page are the credited songwriters on this track. Page explained how it came together in his 2012 Rolling Stone interview. John Paul Jones came up with the riff. I had the chorus. John Bonham applied the bass drum pattern. That one really shaped our writing process. It was like, wow, everybody's erupting at once. Now, the lyrics are a little disjointed, but the song rocks so hard most listeners don't notice. Robert Plant sings about coming of age, falling in love at 16 and losing his woman to a brown-eyed man, possibly inspired by Chuck Berry's Brown-Eyed Handsome Man. The end of the song finds him proclaiming his love for his woman back home, telling her they will never part. That is Led Zeppelin's Good Times, Bad Times. Coming up this hour on the Juttner Motors Midday Drive. Got a tune from Grateful Dead. One of my favorites from Pink Floyd. And the Beatles kick things off next.
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From the Mission Mechanical Plumbing, Heating, and Air Conditioning Studios, that was an 80s classic track from Motley Crue with Wild Side. We also heard from the Beatles with While My Guitar Gently Weeps. Good morning, I'm Stevie D. Happy Memorial Day. It's time now to take a look at some Minnesota sports. Well, the Minnesota Twins are on a four-game winning streak following a 6-5 win of the Red Sox at Fenway Park. Brooks Lee broke a 4-4 tie with a two-run single in the top of the sixth. Bailey Ober earned his sixth win after allowing four runs on seven hits in five innings. The Twins are in third place in the AL Central at 26-27. They send Zebby Matthews to the mound against the White Sox today. Rudy Gobert is still one of the best defensive players in the NBA. The Timberwolves center was named to the NBA All-Defensive First Team over the weekend. Gobert has made one of the All-Defensive teams nine times in his career, including in each of his last three seasons. The 33-year-old averaged 11.5 rebounds and 1.6 blocks per game in 2025-26. And the Minnesota Lynx earned their second win in a row when they beat the Chicago Sky 85-75 on Saturday. Natasha Howard led the way with 26 points and 14 boards, while Courtney Williams chipped in with 17. The 4-2 Lynx host the Atlanta Dream Wednesday night. And that is a look at Minnesota sports.

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10: I'm meteorologist Laura Lockwood with your KX92 weatherology forecast. Lots of sunshine today with highs around 89. Winds out of the southwest, 8 to 15 miles per hour. Lows dip down to about 60 tonight. Mainly clear skies tomorrow. Slight chance for storms. High temperatures reach up to 90. Slight chance of thunderstorms Wednesday. Highs level off around 89. 87, lots of sunshine Thursday. I'm meteorologist Laura Lockwood on KX92. Right now, it's 77 degrees.
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0: 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Why do we celebrate Memorial Day?
2: 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I know it's military. I know I should know more about it, but I don't right now.
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6: Just doing some drinking and having fun. That's about it. 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
3: time for people to have a day off of work.
5: I'm kind of just like celebrating it with my family.
3: Yep, just chilling. That's pretty much it.
1: It means America. I mean, what we're all about.
3: Go get you some outfits, go get some clothes, go get some fireworks.
7: Oh, here we go. It's one of those things. Oh, man, I have no idea.
3: I don't know what to think about the holidays. I hear so many mixed stories about holidays. I just don't really get into it.
0: This has been Random People on the Street trying to figure out why we celebrate Memorial Day.
3: 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That's pretty much it.
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0: Taking it back to 1980 for your deep cut, that is Van Halen with Take Your Whiskey Home. You also heard from Mountain and Pink Floyd. Don't go anywhere. More of your favorite classic rock hits coming up next. Then we're going to have your local and regional news update with Mark Anthony.
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0: Poison, nothing but a good time on KX92. It is 7 minutes before noon, and now for all the latest from the newsroom, here's Mark Anthony.
1: First of all, in news, officials say that Amanda Jane Winter has been booked into the Douglas County Jail over the weekend on criminal sexual conduct charges. On Saturday, Winter was formally booked and has been charged with criminal sexual conduct in the first degree. Her initial court date is pending at this time. And a man from Fergus Falls has been injured following a crash yesterday in Becker County. State Patrol says a Chrysler minivan was traveling westbound on Highway 34 while a Chevy Silverado was traveling northbound when the two collided. The driver of the Chrysler, John Grady, 50, of Fergus Falls, was injured and taken to the hospital. The 18-year-old male driver of the Chevy was not injured. Officials say both were reportedly wearing their seatbelts at the time of the crash. And the 100 deadliest days of summer are upon us. That's the period between Memorial Day and Labor Day. State Patrol Lieutenant Mike Lee says a driver's poor decision sticks with a trooper throughout their career. He says we knock on doors to deliver tragic news. Authorities remind drivers to slow down, buckle up, drive sober, and put away those distractions this summer. And that's a look at your news. I'm Mark Anthony.
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The coffee's always on.

0: That is your KX92 Deep Cut from AC/DC, Rock the Blues Away. We also heard from Ozzy Osbourne with Mama, I'm Coming Home. I'm Stevie D. Good afternoon. This is the General Motors Midday Drive. Happy Memorial Day coming up this hour. Got a tune from Eric Clapton, a deep cut from Nirvana, and Man for Man's Earth Band are up next.
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0: 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Well, KX92 congratulates Ryan Blakesley, a local winner of the Dream It, Draw It, Build It contest with Odyssey Steel. Ryan wins a $200 meat bundle from Lake Country Meats. Congratulations from all of us at KX92. 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
10: I'm meteorologist Laura Lockwood with your KX92 weatherology forecast. Mainly clear skies this afternoon, with daytime highs approaching 89. Southwesterly winds 8 to 15 miles per hour. Clear skies tonight, lows around 60. Mainly clear tomorrow, slight chance of thunderstorms, daytime highs approaching 90. Upper 80s Wednesday and Thursday, with a slight chance of thunderstorms Wednesday. I'm meteorologist Laura Lockwood on KX92, currently 79.
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0: That is John Lennon with number 9 Dream on KX92. We also heard from Nirvana with Come As You Are. Don't go anywhere. 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

0: 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Coming up, we got your weatherology forecast, but first, you know what time it is.
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0: That's right, it's your boy, D-Mac Dave McClurg. 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
11: I'm meteorologist Laura Lockwood with your KX92 weatherology forecast. Mainly clear skies this afternoon, with daytime highs approaching 89. Southwesterly winds 8 to 15 miles per hour. Clear skies tonight, lows around 60. Mainly clear tomorrow, slight chance of thunderstorms, daytime highs approaching 90. Upper 80s Wednesday and Thursday, with a slight chance of thunderstorms Wednesday. I'm meteorologist Laura Lockwood on KX92. Currently 81.
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1: Winning.
0: Thank you, Charlie Sheen. Appreciate you helping out the show, especially on a holiday here on Memorial Day. That's wonderful. Heard you had a late night last night. Surprised you made it in today.
1: You know, I got tiger blood, man.
0: Yes, that is right. How I forget is beyond me. Coming up this hour on the Chetner Motors Midday Drive. Got a deep cut from Triumph. Not the insult comic dog, the band. A Super 70s classic track from Three Dog Night. And Saigon Kick kicks things off next.
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Classic Judas Priest, Living After Midnight on KX92. Right now we got a new rock feature from the Eagles. This is Carol on the Judger Motors Midday Drive.

0: KX92, that is a new rock feature from the Eagles with Carol. We also heard from Judas Priest and Saigon Kick. We got your weatherology forecast coming up next. And Johnny Lang.
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10: I'm meteorologist Laura Lockwood with your KX92 weatherology forecast. Mainly clear skies this afternoon, with daytime highs approaching 89. Southwesterly winds 8 to 15 miles per hour. Clear skies tonight, lows around 60. Mainly clear tomorrow, slight chance of thunderstorms, daytime highs approaching 90. Upper 80s Wednesday and Thursday, with a slight chance of thunderstorms Wednesday. I'm meteorologist Laura Lockwood on KX92. Right now, 82.
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11: I'm meteorologist Ray Miller with your KX92 weatherology forecast. Sunny this afternoon with a high temperature of 89 degrees and winds out of the southwest at 5 to 10 miles an hour. Tonight, clear with a low temperature of 60 degrees and southeast winds at 5 to 10. Tuesday, slight chance of thunderstorms with a high temperature around 90 and winds out of the southeast at 5 to 10. Wednesday, chance of showers and storms with a high of 87. For KX92, I'm meteorologist Ray Miller. Right now, it's 84.
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0: That is Rolling Stones, Sympathy for the Devil on KX92. We also heard from Great White with Rock Me. Good afternoon, I'm Stevie D. Happy Memorial Day coming up this hour on the Judner Motors Midday Drive. Got some Bill Idol, the Super 70s classic track from Santana, and AC/DC's up next.
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14: 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Hey, I'm Steve Gorman. 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
13: I'm meteorologist Ray Miller with your KX92 weatherology forecast. Sunny this afternoon with a high temperature of 89 degrees and winds out of the southwest at 5 to 10 miles an hour. Tonight, clear with a low temperature of 60 degrees and southeast winds at 5 to 10. Tuesday, slight chance of thunderstorms with a high temperature around 90 and winds out of the southeast at 5 to 10. Wednesday, chance of showers and storms with a high of 87. For KX92, I'm meteorologist Ray Miller. Right now, it's 86.
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0: millions of FDA side effect reports and found the risk signal was nearly 5 times stronger for Wegovy than Ozempic. The condition is called ischemic optic neuropathy and happens when blood flow to the optic nerve is reduced or blocked. The study also found that men using Wegovy showed the highest signal overall, with odds 116 times higher than expected. Great. You can lose weight, but you might go blind doing it. Super.
1: That ought to do it. Thanks very much.
0: Billy Idol's coming up next.
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Had a Santana with your KX92 Super 70s classic track, All I Ever Wanted. Well, a new analysis is raising concerns about Wegovy. Researchers found the weight loss drug may carry a high risk of rare eye stroke that can cause sudden vision loss. The study was based on

0: Electric Light Orchestra, Sweet Talking Woman on KX92. I'm Stevie D. That's going to do it for me. Thanks for hanging out during the Juttner Motors Midday Drive. Appreciate it. Got your weatherology forecast coming up next. And then at 3 o'clock, it's J-Rock Johnny Rocket in the C&D Granite Rocket Show. Have a great rest of your Monday Memorial Day. I will see you tomorrow. And remember, be good to yourself.
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11: I'm meteorologist Ray Miller with your KX92 weatherology forecast. Sunny this afternoon with a high temperature of 89 degrees and winds out of the southwest at 5 to 10 miles an hour. Tonight, clear with a low temperature of 60 degrees and southeast winds at 5 to 10. Tuesday, slight chance of thunderstorms with a high temperature around 90 and winds out of the southeast at 5 to 10. Wednesday, chance of showers and storms with a high of 87. For KX92, I'm meteorologist Ray Miller. Right now, it's 88.
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0: Kathmandu, Bob Seger, and the Silver Bullet Band on KX92 from the Mission Mechanical Plumbing, Heating, and Air Conditioning Studio. Johnny Rocket on this Memorial Day Monday. Hope you're having a fantastic holiday. I got new music from the Black Crowes on the way. Something from the Boss next.
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Classic Springsteen, Darkness on the Edge of Town on KX92. 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

0: 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Hope you're having a great Memorial Day Monday. Thanks for taking us along to the lake, to the park, to the cabin, whatever you're doing. Yeah, glad to be with you.
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13: I'm meteorologist Ray Miller with your KX92 weatherology forecast. Sunny this afternoon with a high temperature of 89 degrees and winds out of the southwest at 5 to 10 miles an hour. Tonight, clear with a low temperature of 60 degrees and southeast winds at 5 to 10. Tuesday, slight chance of thunderstorms with a high temperature around 90 and winds out of the southeast at 5 to 10. Wednesday, chance of showers and storms with a high of 87. For KX92, I'm meteorologist Ray Miller. Right now, it's 88.
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12: I'm meteorologist Ray Miller with your KX92 weatherology forecast. Sunny this afternoon with a high temperature of 89 degrees and winds out of the southwest at 5 to 10 miles an hour. Tonight, clear with a low temperature of 60 degrees and southeast winds at 5 to 10. Tuesday, slight chance of thunderstorms with a high temperature around 90 and winds out of the southeast at 5 to 10. Wednesday, chance of showers and storms with a high of 87. For KX92, I'm meteorologist Ray Miller. Right now, it's 88.
13: I'm that one guy who will keep the fire pit going this Memorial Day weekend. All I ask is that you keep the classic rock going. Thank you.
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0: Roundabout from Yes on KX92 from the Mission Mechanical Plumbing, Heating, and Air Conditioning Studios. Happy Memorial Day. I hope you're enjoying this absolutely gorgeous day that we have. Firing up the grill one more time, doing up some more cheesy brats. Yeah, I'll be right over.
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0: I had allergies.
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16: I'm meteorologist Laura Lockwood with your KX92 weatherology forecast. Lows dip down to about 60 tonight under mainly clear skies. Southerly winds 5 to 10 miles per hour. Mainly sunny again tomorrow. Slight chance for storms. High temperatures reach up to 90. Chance for storms tomorrow night. Lows level off around 58. Cloudy skies. Dry with temperatures well above average Wednesday and Thursday, and highs in the upper 80s. I'm meteorologist Laura Lockwood on KX92. Currently, it's 90 degrees.
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8: I'm meteorologist Laura Lockwood with your KX 92 weatherology forecast. Lows dip down to about 60 tonight under mainly clear skies. Southerly winds 5 to 10 miles per hour. Mainly sunny again tomorrow. Slight chance for storms. High temperatures reach up to 90. Chance for storms tomorrow night. Lows level off around 58. Cloudy skies. Dry with temperatures well above average Wednesday and Thursday, and highs in the upper 80s. I'm meteorologist Laura Lockwood on KX 92. Right now, it's 88 degrees.
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0: That's Stevie Ray Vaughan and Double Trouble, The Sky is Crying, KX92. And that does it for the Old Mill Bar and Grill 5 o'clock Rock Block for today. You know it is well worth the drive for good old-fashioned home cooking. The Old Mill Bar and Grill in Urbank, where you're always welcome and you're always treated right.
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0: Dooby dooby doo. This is Ron Burgundy. 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
7: I'm meteorologist Laura Lockwood with your KX 92 weatherology forecast. Lows dip down to about 60 tonight under mainly clear skies. Southerly winds 5 to 10 miles per hour. Mainly sunny again tomorrow. Slight chance for storms. High temperatures reach up to 90. Chance for storms tomorrow night. Lows level off around 58. Cloudy skies. Dry with temperatures well above average Wednesday and Thursday, and highs in the upper 80s. I'm meteorologist Laura Lockwood on KX 92. Right now, it's 90 degrees.
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11: I'm meteorologist Laura Lockwood with your KX92 weatherology forecast. Lows dip down to about 60 tonight under mainly clear skies. Southerly winds 5 to 10 miles per hour. Mainly sunny again tomorrow. Slight chance for storms. High temperatures reach up to 90. Chance for storms tomorrow night. Lows level off around 58. Cloudy skies. Dry with temperatures well above average. Wednesday and Thursday. And highs in the upper 80s. I'm meteorologist Laura Lockwood on KX92. Right now, 91.
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16: I'm meteorologist Laura Lockwood with your KX92 weatherology forecast. Lows dip down to about 60 tonight under mainly clear skies. Southerly winds 5 to 10 miles per hour. Mainly sunny again tomorrow. Slight chance for storms. High temperatures reach up to 90. Chance for storms tomorrow night. Lows level off around 58. Cloudy skies. Dry with temperatures well above average Wednesday and Thursday, and highs in the upper 80s. I'm meteorologist Laura Lockwood on KX92. Right now, 91.
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0: That's Supertramp on KX92. Johnny Rocket keeping the rock rolling for your Memorial Day. Lynyrd Skynyrd on the way. Alda Nova next.
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6: 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When things get canceled or there are delays because of the weather, knowing is not optional. When you need to know, tune to KX92. 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
13: I'm meteorologist Alora Lockwood with your KX92 weatherology forecast. 60 tonight under clear skies, south winds 5 to 10 miles per hour. Slight chance for storms again tomorrow, 90. Chance for storms tomorrow night, lows level off around 58, overcast. High temperatures reach up to 87 Wednesday with a chance for storms, 84, bright sunshine expected Thursday. I'm meteorologist Alora Lockwood on KX92. Right now, it's 90 degrees.
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